0: bad, bad, bad, getting lit. Love you, vibe.
1: Yeah.
0: We the best.
1: Boy.
0: Give me the light.
1: Yeah.
0: And we turn it up every time.
1: Every time.
0: And we bust it up, watch it.
1: Watch it.
0: Ha!
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0: We the best. Give me the light.
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0: And we bust it up, watch it, aye.
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1: 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This is the fucking remix. Ah.

0: 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It wasn't the time, man.
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0: bad, bad, getting lit. Love your vibe,
1: yeah.
0: We the best,
1: boy.
0: Give me the light,
1: yeah.
0: And we turn it up every time,
1: every day.
0: And we bust it up, watch it, I
1: watch it.
0: Ha!
2: Kimba, how are you, man, sir?
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